0: Studio A by Night. Studio A by Night.
1: I'm with you, baby. Just gotta let you know.
2: You've got the love that I want.
1: That's right.
2: The love that I need.
1: Water's blonde as butter, baby.

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1: 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Put your hands in the air. Give me all your money.
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0: 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Big Hour.
1: We gotta leave the lights on in the house. We gotta have heat.
2: What you want me to do?
1: I believe in you.
2: It takes time to get money.
1: Yeah, I know it does.
2: Time. Yeah. You ain't never gave a about a thing, so you stay here by yourself. I'm out.
3: She gonna be saying,

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1: 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I still ain't used to putting X in front of wife, but I'm trying.